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0: 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We're going to dance.
1: And have some fun.

down and troubled, and you need some love and care, and nothing, no, nothing is going right. Close your eyes and think of me.